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To the bone I was soaked. Though I took shelter from the rain.

a thing goes too fast in this new age of applications. Constant updates, constant free trials. Why wouldn't they build something that's gonna last this generation? Well, it fits with half a lifetime of warranty. But I guess I'm just living perpetual denials.

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Didn't know there were so many rats in this town until the floods came. Can't wait here no more.

another earth. Different types who wear a day coat, pants with the stripes and cut away coat, perfect fits. Personality. The rest of what's come, $1 million true cop. Trying hard to look like Gary Cooper. 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

Avenue, on that famous thoroughfare, with their noses in the air, high hats and arrow collars, white spats and lots of dollars, spending every day.

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Different types who wear a day coat, pants with stripes that cut a wake coat, but big fits. Putting on the ribs. Dress up like a $1 million trooper. Trying hard to look like Gary Cooper. Come, let's mix, we're Rockefellers. Walk with sticks or umbrellas in the mix. Putting on the ribs.

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This is for politicians who are poor and believe in war. This is for me, this is for discrimination and egotism to sit supreme. This is for whoever taught you how to kiss and design a gene. That one's for where you have to live. This one's for the rich, not all of them just greedy. The ones who don't know how to give. With Yosemite Sam and the tourists at Disneyland. Oh, yeah. That's one. That's one. That's one. The creator of man. This is for the sun and moon. The tourists at Disneyland. This is for the ocean. The sea. The shore. This is for. That's for you. That's who that one's for. This is for the women. So beautifully complex. This one's for the love, not sex. This is for the wind and the blow, no matter how fast it's slow. Not no